Hey, this is Bryan Adams right here on Bryan Adams Radio. Thanks for joining me. Over the years, I've been asked which song of mine I was most surprised became a hit, and every time I answer straight from the heart. That song had been released 3 times before I put my version out, and then again later the same year by Bonnie Tyler. And what's interesting about Bonnie Tyler's version is it was the flip side of one of her biggest songs, Total Eclipse of the Heart. Turn around.

becoming a father. And yeah, that's actually his son's heartbeat that you hear in the track. Pretty powerful way to start a life story. And here's the wild part. That kid is pushing 30 now. You're listening to Brian.

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Back in 1985, my songwriting friend Jim Vallance was working with a new band from Newmarket, Ontario called Glass Tiger. It was around this time that I happened to be in Toronto, so I popped into the studio to say hi, met the band, and while we were hanging around, it was either Jim or maybe it was Alan the singer said, "Why don't you go and throw some background vocals on the song?" So, I did. Here's Glass Tiger with "Don't Forget Me When I'm Gone," and check out the singer at the end of the song comes in. You might

biggest rock and roll anthems and more. This is Bryan Adams with Bryan Adams Radio. Up next, Lenny Kravitz. He wrote this one about his relationship with Lisa Bonet. They got married in 87, had a daughter together, Zoe, but by the early 90s, things were starting to fall apart. And Lenny sat down and wrote this, not just as a song, but almost like a last shot, a way of saying, hey, maybe we're not done yet. The life

If you just joined us, welcome to Brian Adams Radio, and I'm Brian Adams. Coming up, I'll be talking about life on the road, you know, the glories and the ways in which it takes its toll. But before that, we got one from Mark Knopfler, himself no stranger to touring, presumably trying to navigate the needs of a long-distance relationship with this one. So from Brothers in Arms, here's

Adams right here on Bryan Adams Radio. No one goes on tour to relax. What can I say? I love it. I love the effort. I love the exhaustion. And I like the whole setup. The busy touring life and the busy life in general does mean you get out and see a lot of people. Recently, I was invited to sing at the Rock and Roll Hall of Fame and represent Bad Company. I worked with Nancy Wilson and Joe Perry from Aerosmith, and it was a thrill. Here's Nancy and her sister Ann Hart here on Bryan Adams Radio.

Commitment is a beautiful thing, but there's also something to be said for knowing when to let go. You can't hang on to forever, even if the song says you should. More music and more stories here on Bryan Adams Radio. That's Extreme with Wholehearted.

song. Keep the volume right there. This is Bryan Adams with Bryan Adams Radio. Up next, a feel-good track with some great advice from Van Halen and lead singer David Lee Roth.

listening to Bryan Adams Radio. The first concert I ever went to was in 1974 to see David Bowie. There was a lot of bands that followed that I went to see after that. T-Rex, Led Zeppelin. But one of the bands I always wanted to see and never got the chance was Queen. Freddie Mercury was an amazing singer. This next set is a tribute to the golden days of radio, back when it was the heart of the party, the soundtrack of your Friday night, maybe even the place where you heard your first favorite song. I'm gonna give it away now. Here's the next two songs in a row. Queen with Radio Gaga and David Bowie here on Bryan Adams Radio.

playing some great songs today. I'm your host, Brian Adams. Save Tonight from Eagle Eye Cherry. Hey, remember Buffalo Stance? Who's looking good today? Who's looking good in every way? That Nina Cherry is actually half-sibling, the Eagle Eye Cherry. It's gotta make for some very fun, very musical family get-togethers. This

definitely in the right place for the greatest rock and roll songs. This is Bryan Adams Radio. Let's just slow things down for a moment. You know, sometimes a song hits you right in the gut, and Phil Collins has a way of doing that like nobody else. This next track is pure heartbreak, written during a tough time in his life, against all odds, turned out to be one of those timeless, honest, soulful ballads.

Hey, I'm Brian Adams, and this is Brian Adams Radio. Some songs just don't sound like a place, they feel like one. Rio is pure escape, sun, color, movement, that whole early 80s dream of somewhere far away and a little more glamorous than where you are right now. Duran Duran were just starting to take over the world at this point. And the video, this one shot on a yacht in Antigua, became one of the defining clips of the early MTV era. It helped turn them into global superstars overnight. And musically, John Taylor's bass line on this track, still one of the best of that era. Here's

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I'm Brian Adams. Welcome to the show. Hey, do yourself a favor. If the song is your only exposure to Breakfast at Tiffany's, you're going to love the Blake Edwards film. Deep Blue Something on Brian Adams Radio.

like that, another show is in the books. Thanks so much for hanging out. Really means a lot. We'll do it again next time. More music, more stories. And until then, keep smiling and roll the punches. I'm Brian Adams. See you later.

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Radio Alpha. Shine bright like a diamond. Shine bright like a diamond.

I don't know about that. There's many times that we've loved and we've shared love and made love. It doesn't seem to me like it's enough.

Doctors recommended that people should take a spoonful of brandy each day to keep the plague away. Their medicines were powerless to prevent the appearance of a strange, bluish-black abscess in the armpit. After a few days, the illness led to death. Governments were helpless. They thought the plague was the wrath of God. The church took

mighty long time, but I'm here to tell you, there's something else. The afterworld. A world of never-ending happiness. You can always see the sun. Day or night.